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2: 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Here's what's going
3: on. Coming up September the 5th at the Ponderosa Resort, it's the Battle Buddies, a canine 6th annual fundraiser in support of a service dog for a military veteran. 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You'll be able to adopt the service dog Stuffy for the kids. 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
7: Here's Strathroy Caradoc 3-day forecast. Tonight will be cloudy with showers continuing into the evening with a low of 13. Tomorrow we can expect it to be cloudy also with a chance of showers, high of 20. And Tuesday sunshine with a high of 24. I'm Alyssa Brush with Strathroy Caradoc Breaking and Local News.

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10: Here's Strathroy Caradoc's three-day forecast. Tonight will be cloudy with showers continuing into the evening with a low of 13. Tomorrow we can expect it to be cloudy, also with a chance of showers, high of 20. And Tuesday, sunshine with a high of 24. I'm Alyssa Brush with Strathroy Caradoc's breaking and local news.

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8: Strathroy Caradoc 3-day forecast. Tonight will be cloudy with showers continuing into the evening with a low of 13. Tomorrow we can expect it to be cloudy also with a chance of showers, high of 20. And Tuesday sunshine with a high of 24. I'm Alyssa Brush with Strathroy Caradoc breaking and local news.

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6: Here's Strathroy Care Doc's 3-day forecast. Tonight will be cloudy with showers continuing into the evening with a low of 13. Tomorrow we can expect it to be cloudy also with a chance of showers, high of 20. And Tuesday sunshine with a high of 24. I'm Alyssa Brush with Strathroy Care Doc's breaking and local news.

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1: Here's Strathroy Caradox 3-day forecast. Today we'll have showers with a high of 20, feeling more like 25. Tonight we'll have cloudy periods with showers continuing into the evening with a low of 13. Tomorrow we can expect a mix of sun and clouds with a high of 24. And Wednesday cloudy with a high of 24. I'm Melissa Brush with Strathroy Caradox Breaking and Local News.

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1: weather. Here's Strathroy Caradox 3-day forecast. Today we'll have showers with a high of 20, feeling more like 25. Tonight we'll have cloudy periods with showers continuing into the evening with a low of 13. Tomorrow we can expect a mix of sun and clouds with a high of 24. And Wednesday cloudy with a high of 24. I'm Melissa Brush with Strathroy Caradox Breaking and Local News. 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
1: weather. Here's Strathroy Caradoc's 3-day forecast. Today we'll have showers with a high of 20, feeling more like 25. Tonight we'll have cloudy periods with showers continuing into the evening with a low of 13. Tomorrow we can expect a mix of sun and clouds with a high of 24. And Wednesday cloudy with a high of 24. 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
1: weather. Here's Strathroy Caradox 3-day forecast. Today we'll have showers with a high of 20, feeling more like 25. Tonight we'll have cloudy periods with showers continuing into the evening with a low of 13. Tomorrow we can expect a mix of sun and clouds with a high of 24. And Wednesday cloudy with a high of 24. 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
1: weather. Here's Strathroy Caradox 3-day forecast. Today we'll have showers with a high of 20, feeling more like 25. Tonight we'll have cloudy periods with showers continuing into the evening with a low of 13. Tomorrow we can expect a mix of sun and clouds with a high of 24. And Wednesday cloudy with a high of 24. I'm Melissa Brush with Strathroy Caradox Breaking and Local News.

0: making headlines this morning. Wake up. The top three stories to start your day are next.
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1: Well, good morning and welcome back to the Wake Up Call. Once again, it is York in for Chris. Here are some things you may want to talk about around the water cooler today. Sad news to pass along. Shelley Fabre, co-star of Coach and Donna Reed Show, has passed away at the age of 82. During her career, she had a number one song with Johnny Angel in 1962 and appeared in three movies with Elvis Presley. The Odyssey has surpassed Deadpool and Wolverine to become the highest-grossing R-rated movie in history. 88-year-old Anthony Hopkins has released his first-ever album. Filled with classical works he has composed since in his early 20s. It is called Life is a Dream. And how are you at playing Uno? The Uno Championships are coming to Los Angeles in November, where seven contestants will compete for $50,000. And just so you know, almost 40% of music released in July was at least partially created using AI per a new AI detection tool. About 23% of songs were fully AI generated. And if you're into Sterling Point on Amazon Prime, you'll be glad to hear that there will be a season two. And Ethel Catterham is the current title holder of the world's oldest person at 117 years old. She lives in the UK, and in case you're wondering what her secret for a long life is, she says, never arguing with anyone, listening and doing what I like. Coming up, the Wake Up Call continues as we take a look back on this date in history.
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1: Welcome back to the Wake Up Call for your Tuesday morning. Taking a look back on this date in history. It was on this date in the year 410, Rome was overrun by the Visigoths, which some say symbolized the fall of the Western Roman Empire. In 1775, England's King George publicly labeled American colonists as rebels. On this date in 1814, the British invaded Washington, D.C. during the War of 1812, setting fire to the Capitol and the White House. And delicious news, on this day, the waffle iron is patented back in 1869, invented by Cornelius Swarthout of Troy, New York. On this date in 1954, the Communist Party was banned in the United States. And in 1995, Microsoft began selling Windows 95, and it was going to solve all of our problems. How are we doing now? Coming up as we continue the wake-up call for your Monday morning, we'll take a look at the lighter side of news from right here in Canada.
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5: Here's Strathroy Caradoc 3-day forecast. Today we'll have showers with a high of 20, feeling more like 25. Tonight we'll have cloudy periods with showers continuing into the evening with a low of 13. Tomorrow we can expect a mix of sun and clouds with a high of 24. And Wednesday cloudy with a high of 24. I'm Melissa Brush with Strathroy Caradoc breaking and local news.
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0: An Ottawa, Ontario Centurion is reportedly preparing to take part in a 5K event, proving once again that age is just a number. That's going to wrap up the wake-up call for this Monday morning. We'll do it all over again tomorrow morning at 5 a.m. Coming up at the top of the hour, your local news headlines and the day full of great music and entertainment. Have a great Monday.
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1: Cloudy today with a 40% chance of showers. The high 20 degrees. Feeling more like 25 with the Humidex. Good morning. I'm Kennedy Freeman. And here's what's happening in Strathroy-Caradoc. The municipal nomination period officially ended on Friday, and we now know all the individuals running for Strathroy-Caradoc Council as the October election looms. MyFM's Lorena Dixon has more.
2: There's a race for mayor with incumbent Colin Grantham running against Brian Derbyshire, a councillor in Ward 2 who's been outspoken many times about council decisions. Incumbent Deputy Mayor Mike McGuire also has some competition in Bradley Bach and Mark Eyre. Seven people are running for the four seats in Ward 1, including incumbents Steve Pelkman and Donna Pammer, but Frank Kennis and John Brennan didn't seek re-election. The others running are former longtime councillor Brad Richards, Kevin Morrison, Matthew Hall, Al Azevedo, and William Campers. The three seats in Ward 2, Caradoc, have five individuals fighting for them, including incumbents Greg Wilsey and Sandy Hipple. The others in the race are Sherry Facenda, Charles Reith, and Joshua Randall.
1: MyFM will be interviewing every candidate running for Strathroy-Caradoc Council, so stay tuned. A dedicated tip line has been set up as investigators look for the public's help in an ongoing fraud investigation involving a major London area hospital network. In October 2024, London Police launched an investigation into allegations of fraudulent financial activity at London Health Sciences Centre following concerns brought forward by the hospital. The investigation is now being conducted jointly with OPP investigators from the Serious Fraud Office. Anyone with information is asked to call the dedicated tip line, London Police, the OPP, or Crime Stoppers. And the best plowmen in the country will be coming to the area this September for the Canadian Plowing Championship with events all week and the competition itself running September 2nd to 4th. Patrick Sanders, co-chair of the Canadian Plowing Championships for 2026, says this is huge for the area.
3: So in terms of plowing championships, this is the biggest event in Canada at the highest level of plowing. So competitors have made it out of their province or won their provincial plowing matches and have earned the right to be here at the Canadian Plowing Championships.
1: It's free and open to the public for competition, which runs from about 10 a.m. until early to mid-afternoon. Full details can be found on our website. After 9 this morning, get the full local news rundown sent straight to your email. Sign up now at strathroytoday.ca. In sports, a tough weekend for the playoff-chasing Blue Jays, who fell 8-3 to the Yankees Sunday. They now sit a game and a half back of the final American League wildcard spot as they get set to open a three-game set with the Royals tomorrow. And in the CFL yesterday, Toronto downed Hamilton 39-20. I'm Kennedy Freeman with the news that keeps you connected to where you live. Strathroy-Caradoc 3-day weather, next.
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1: Cloudy today with a 40% chance of showers, the high 20, feeling more like 25 with the humidex. Tonight cloudy, changing to a 30% chance of showers early this evening as temperatures drop to a low of 16. Tomorrow, clear with a high of 23, dropping to a low of 12 degrees by the evening. Then on Wednesday, sunny with a high of 26. I'm Kennedy Freeman with Strathroy CareDoc's Breaking and Local News.

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4: Cloudy today with a 40% chance of showers, the high 20, feeling more like 25 with the Humidex. Tonight cloudy, changing to a 30% chance of showers early this evening as temperatures drop to a low of 16. Tomorrow, clear with a high of 23, dropping to a low of 12 degrees by the evening. Then on Wednesday, sunny with a high of 26. I'm Kennedy Freeman with Strathroy Care Docs Breaking and Local News.

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1: Good morning. I'm Chris Orr. Here's what's coming up over the next 48 hours. It's everything you need to know.
2: 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That outreach runs from 9:30 a.m. to 3:30 p.m. They can help you with federal government issues like your EI, SIN card, and pensions. As always, there's Veterans Rocking tomorrow with the Strathroy Legion and the Cashwell Athlete. Just meet at Alexandra Park at 7 p.m. And there's line dancing at the Strathroy Legion from 10 a.m. until 11. In local sports, Strathroy Minor Baseball is inviting kids to give baseball a try today. A try at night is happening from 6 to 8 p.m. at the York Street Ball Diamonds. 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
1: Today with a 40% chance of showers, the high 20, feeling more like 25 with the humidex. Tonight cloudy, changing to a 30% chance of showers early this evening as temperatures drop to a low of 16. Tomorrow clear with a high of 23, dropping to a low of 12 degrees by the evening. Then on Wednesday sunny with a high of 26. I'm Kennedy Freeman with Strathroy Care Docs Breaking and Local News.

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1: Cloudy today with a 40% chance of showers. The high 20 degrees. Feeling more like 25 with the Humidex. Good morning. I'm Kennedy Freeman. And here's what's happening in Strathroy Care Doc. Strathroy Minor Baseball is inviting kids to give the sport a try at a free try it event happening from 6 until 8 p.m. tonight at the York Street Ball Diamonds. It's open to everyone, whether your child is completely new to baseball, already plays, or wants to learn more about competitive ball. It's also a great opportunity for those interested in becoming an umpire next season. Kids will have a chance to use the pitching machines and take part in practice drills. There's no obligation to register, and you don't have to be a member of Strathroy Minor Baseball to participate. Coming up in early September is a huge event for the local agricultural community as Adelaide Metcalf Farm plays host to the 2026 Canadian Plowing Championships. Co-chair for 2026, Patrick Sanders, says contestants will be competing to become the Canadian Plowing Champion in the Senior Conventional, Senior Reversible, and Junior Conventional classes.
2: And these are regular two-furrow plows. A lot different than what you might see going up and down the fields. It's all about the art and the skill. And then we have the Senior Conventional plows, and this is regular two-furrow plows or three-furrow plows that we can see in this class, and these are the best of the best.
1: It's free and open to the public for the competition, which runs from about 10 a.m. until early to mid-afternoon. Full details can be found on our website. And the municipal nomination period officially ended on Friday, and we now know all the individuals running for Strathroy Care Doc Council as the October election looms. MyFM's Lorena Dixon has more.
3: There's a race for mayor with incumbent Colin Grantham running against Brian Derbyshire, a councillor in Ward 2 who's been outspoken many times about council decisions. Incumbent Deputy Mayor Mike McGuire also has some competition in Bradley Bach and Mark Eyre. Seven people are running for the four seats in Ward 1, including incumbents Steve Pelkman and Donna Pammer. But Frank Kennis and John Brennan didn't seek re-election. The others running are former longtime councillor Brad Richards, Kevin Morrison, Matthew Hall, Al Azevedo, and William Campers. The three seats in Ward 2, Caradoc, have five individuals fighting for them, including incumbents Greg Wilsey and Sandy Hipple. The others in the race are Sherry Facenda, Charles Reith, and Joshua Randall.
1: MyFM will be interviewing every candidate running for Strathroy Caradoc Council, so stay tuned. After 9 this morning, get the full local news rundown sent straight to your email. 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In sports, a tough weekend for the playoff-chasing Blue Jays, who fell 8-3 to the Yankees Sunday. They now sit a game and a half back of the final American League wildcard spot as they get set to open a three-game set with the Royals tomorrow. And in the CFL yesterday, Toronto downed Hamilton 39-20. I'm Kennedy Freeman with the news that keeps you connected to where you live. Strathroy Care Doc's three-day weather, next.
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1: Today with a 40% chance of showers, the high 20, feeling more like 25 with the Humidex. Tonight cloudy, changing to a 30% chance of showers early this evening as temperatures drop to a low of 16. Tomorrow clear with a high of 23, dropping to a low of 12 degrees by the evening. Then on Wednesday sunny with a high of 26. Right now it's 14 degrees with a UV index of 3 or moderate. 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I'm Kennedy Freeman with Strathroy Care Docs Breaking and Local News.

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1: Good morning, I'm Chris Soros. 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
13: Cloudy today with a 40% chance of showers. The high 20, feeling more like 25 with the Humidex. Tonight cloudy, changing to a 30% chance of showers early this evening as temperatures drop to a low of 16. Tomorrow, clear with a high of 23, dropping to a low of 12 degrees by the evening. Then on Wednesday, sunny with a high of 26. Right now, it's 14 degrees with a UV index of 3 or moderate. 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I'm Kennedy Freeman with Strathroy-Caradoc's Breaking and Local News.

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1: Good morning. I'm Chris Orr. Here's what's coming up over the next 48 hours. It's everything you need to know.
2: 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In local sports, Strathroy Minor Baseball is inviting kids to give baseball a try today. A try-it night is happening from 6 to 8 p.m. at the York Street Ball Diamonds. 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
7: Cloudy today with a 40% chance of showers, the high 20, feeling more like 25 with the humidex. Tonight cloudy, changing to a 30% chance of showers early this evening as temperatures drop to a low of 16. Tomorrow, clear with a high of 23, dropping to a low of 12 degrees by the evening. Then on Wednesday, sunny with a high of 26. Right now, it's 14 degrees with a UV index of 3 or moderate. 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I'm Kennedy Freeman with Strathroy Caradoc Breaking and Local News.

0: a.m. in the morning with Jamie and Lorena. Happy Monday. A big celebration today on MyFM in the morning for the winner of our Summer is for Radio contest. The contest lasted about 6 weeks. And we picked our winner over the weekend. The winner is Ryan James O'Sullivan. Ryan picks up a brand new barbecue, 4 tickets to see the Blue Jays, and $500 cash. He can use however he wants. Congrats, Ryan, and thanks so much to everyone who entered the contest and to our amazing sponsors. On to celebrations. Happy belated birthday from Friday to Caden, 17 years old. Love Aunt Darlene and Uncle Rob and the whole family. Belated from yesterday, happy birthday, Cohen. Hope you had a wonderful day. Looking forward to celebrating with you. Love from all your family. Also from yesterday, happy birthday, Reg Hill. Hope you had a great day. Keep smiling, Peggy and the Mortons. And happy forever 50th birthday, Mel FB. Love your husband. Today, happy 6th birthday to Emerson. Love Nana and Papa. Hang tight. 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
5: Cloudy today with a 40% chance of showers, the high 20 degrees, feeling more like 25 with the Humidex. Good morning, I'm Kennedy Freeman, and here's what's happening in Strathroy CareDoc. The municipal nomination period officially ended on Friday, and we now know all the individuals running for Strathroy CareDoc Council as the October election looms. MyFM's Lorena Dixon has more.
6: There's a race for mayor with incumbent Colin Grantham running against Brian Derbyshire, a councillor in Ward 2 who's been outspoken many times about council decisions. Incumbent Deputy Mayor Mike McGuire also has some competition in Bradley Bach and Mark Eyre. Seven people are running for the four seats in Ward 1, including incumbent Steve Pelkman and Donna Pammer. But Frank Kennis and John Brennan didn't seek re-election. The others running are former longtime councillor Brad Richards, Kevin Morrison, Matthew Hall, Al Azevedo, and William Campers. The three seats in Ward 2, CareDoc, have five individuals fighting for them, including incumbents Greg Wilsey and Sandy Hipple. The others in the race are Sherry Facenda, Charles Reith, and Joshua Randall.
5: MyFM will be interviewing every candidate running for Strathroy CareDoc Council, so stay tuned. A dedicated tip line has been set up as investigators look for the public's help in an ongoing fraud investigation involving a major London area hospital network. In October 2024, London Police launched an investigation into allegations of fraudulent financial activity at London Health Sciences Centre following concerns brought forward by the hospital. The investigation is now being conducted jointly with OPP investigators from the Serious Fraud Office. Anyone with information is asked to call the dedicated tip line, London Police, the OPP, or Crime Stoppers. And the best plowmen in the country will be coming to the area this September for the Canadian Plowing Championship, with events all week and the competition itself running September 2nd to 4th. Patrick Sanders, co-chair of the Canadian Plowing Championships for 2026, says this is huge for the area.
7: So in terms of plowing championships, this is the biggest event in Canada at the highest level of plowing. So competitors have made it out of their province or won their provincial plowing matches and have earned the right to be here at the Canadian Plowing Championships.
5: It's free and open to the public for competition, which runs from about 10 a.m. until early to mid-afternoon. Full details can be found on our website. After 9 this morning, get the full local news rundown sent straight to your email. Sign up now at strathroytoday.ca. In sports, a tough weekend for the playoff-chasing Blue Jays, who fell 8-3 to the Yankees Sunday. They now sit a game and a half back of the final American League wildcard spot as they get set to open a three-game set with the Royals tomorrow. And in the CFL yesterday, Toronto downed Hamilton 39-20. I'm Kennedy Freeman with the news that keeps you connected to where you live. Strathroy CareDoc 3-day weather, next.
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5: Cloudy today with a 40% chance of showers. The high 20, feeling more like 25 with the Humidex. Tonight cloudy, changing to a 30% chance of showers early this evening as temperatures drop to a low of 16. Tomorrow, clear with a high of 23, dropping to a low of 12 degrees by the evening. Then on Wednesday, sunny with a high of 26. Right now, it's 14 degrees with a UV index of 3 or moderate. 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
3: 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We've partnered up with Vital Point Church as well as the Strathroy-Caradoc Fire Department. 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
3: This is Constable Lockwood. The Strathroy-Caradoc Police Service and Crime Stoppers are looking for the public's assistance regarding a break-and-enter investigation. Sometime during the overnight hours of July 9th to July 10th, in the area of Albert Street and Dominion Street, a vehicle was entered into. Once inside the vehicle, the suspect used the garage door opener to access the garage. Once inside, the suspect proceeded to steal $2,100 worth of hunting and fishing equipment. Police are appealing to the public that if you have any information regarding this incident or have video surveillance in that area, please contact SCPS at 519-245-1250 or report anonymously at Crime Stoppers at 1-800-222-TIPS.
9: At Axiom Mutual, they work where they live and believe in looking after what matters most to their members. Axiom Mutual, keeping promises close to home.
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12: Cloudy today with a 40% chance of showers, the high 20, feeling more like 25 with the humidex. Tonight cloudy, changing to a 30% chance of showers early this evening as temperatures drop to a low of 16. Tomorrow clear with a high of 23, dropping to a low of 12 degrees by the evening. Then on Wednesday, sunny with a high of 26. Right now, it's 14 degrees with a UV index of 3 or moderate. 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I'm Kennedy Freeman with Strathroy-Caradoc's Breaking and Local News.

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1: Good morning. I'm Chris Orr. Here's what's coming up over the next 48 hours. It's everything you need to know.
2: 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Just meet at Alexandra Park at 7 p.m. And there's line dancing at the Strathroy Legion from 10 a.m. until 11. In local sports, Strathroy Minor Baseball is inviting kids to give baseball a try today. A try-it night is happening from 6 to 8 p.m. at the York Street Ball Diamonds. 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
10: Cloudy today with a 40% chance of showers. The high 20, feeling more like 25 with the Humidex. Tonight cloudy, changing to a 30% chance of showers early this evening as temperatures drop to a low of 16. Tomorrow clear with a high of 23, dropping to a low of 12 degrees by the evening. Then on Wednesday sunny with a high of 26. Right now it's 14 degrees with a UV index of 3 or moderate. 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I'm Kennedy Freeman with Strathroy-Caradoc's Breaking and Local News.

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1: Cloudy today with a 40% chance of showers. The high 20 degrees. Feeling more like 25 with the Humidex. Good morning. I'm Kennedy Freeman. And here's what's happening in Strathroy Caradoc. Strathroy Minor Baseball is inviting kids to give the sport a try at a free try-it event happening from 6 until 8 p.m. tonight at the York Street Ball Diamonds. It's open to everyone, whether your child is completely new to baseball, already plays, or wants to learn more about competitive ball. It's also a great opportunity for those interested in becoming an umpire next season. Kids will have a chance to use the pitching machines and take part in practice drills. There's no obligation to register, and you don't have to be a member of Strathroy Minor Baseball to participate. Coming up in early September is a huge event for the local agricultural community as Adelaide Metcalf Farm plays host to the 2026 Canadian Plowing Championships. Co-chair for 2026, Patrick Sanders, says contestants will be competing to become the Canadian Plowing Champion in the Senior Conventional, Senior Reversible, and Junior Conventional classes.
2: And these are regular two-furrow plows. A lot different than what you might see going up and down the fields. It's all about the art and the skill. And then we have the Senior Conventional plows, and this is regular two-furrow plows or three-furrow plows that we can see in this class, and these are the best of the best.
1: It's free and open to the public for the competition, which runs from about 10 a.m. until early to mid-afternoon. Full details can be found on our website. And the municipal nomination period officially ended on Friday, and we now know all the individuals running for Strathroy Caradoc Council as the October election looms. My FM's Lorena Dixon has more.
3: There's a race for mayor with incumbent Colin Grantham running against Brian Derbyshire, a councillor in Ward 2 who's been outspoken many times about council decisions. Incumbent Deputy Mayor Mike McGuire also has some competition in Bradley Bach and Mark Eyre. Seven people are running for the four seats in Ward 1, including incumbents Steve Pelkman and Donna Pammer, but Frank Kennis and John Brennan didn't seek re-election. The others running are former longtime councillor Brad Richards, Kevin Morrison, Matthew Hall, Al Azevedo, and William Campers. The three seats in Ward 2, Caradoc, have five individuals fighting for them, including incumbents Greg Wilsey and Sandy Hipple. The others in the race are Sherry Facenda, Charles Reith, and Joshua Randall.
1: MyFM will be interviewing every candidate running for Strathroy Caradoc Council, so stay tuned. After 9 this morning, get the full local news rundown sent straight to your email. 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In sports, a tough weekend for the playoff-chasing Blue Jays, who fell 8-3 to the Yankees Sunday. They now sit a game and a half back of the final American League wildcard spot as they get set to open a three-game set with the Royals tomorrow. And in the CFL yesterday, Toronto downed Hamilton 39-20. I'm Kennedy Freeman with the news that keeps you connected to where you live. Strathroy Caradoc three-day weather, next.
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1: today with a 40% chance of showers, the high 20, feeling more like 25 with the Humidex. Tonight cloudy, changing to a 30% chance of showers early this evening as temperatures drop to a low of 16. Tomorrow clear with a high of 23, dropping to a low of 12 degrees by the evening. Then on Wednesday sunny with a high of 26. Right now it's 14 degrees with a UV index of 3 or moderate. 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I'm Kennedy Freeman with Strathroy Care Docs Breaking and Local News.

FM in the morning with Jamie and Lorena. Jamie's off this week. Thanks so much for joining me on this Monday morning. One of my favorite songs right now is coming up. It's just fun. Today, August 24th, is National Waffle Day. Love me some waffles. My favorite thing to have on them is crushed Ontario strawberries and whipped cream. And a little bit of maple syrup on the side for the stuff that doesn't have enough strawberries and whipped cream. Yeah, I'll dip that. Oh, I'm making myself so hungry. Okay, also National Peach Pie Day. Well, that didn't help. And Strange Music Day. Coming up, I'm going to let you know a famous band's original name, and you have to think, what's that group now? See how many of these you know. I knew none of them. Oh, maybe what? Nope, absolutely no. No, none. Here's Ray, Where's My Husband, on MyFM in the Morning.

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1: Good morning, I'm Chris Soros. 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
8: Cloudy today with a 40% chance of showers. The high 20, feeling more like 25 with the humidex. Tonight cloudy, changing to a 30% chance of showers early this evening as temperatures drop to a low of 16. Tomorrow clear with a high of 23, dropping to a low of 12 degrees by the evening. Then on Wednesday sunny with a high of 26. Right now, it's 14 degrees with a UV index of 3 or moderate. 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
1: Good morning. I'm Chris Orr. Here's what's coming up over the next 48 hours. It's everything you need to know.
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2: Cloudy today with a 40% chance of showers. The high 20, feeling more like 25 with the humidex. Tonight cloudy, changing to a 30% chance of showers early this evening as temperatures drop to a low of 16. Tomorrow clear with a high of 23, dropping to a low of 12 degrees by the evening. Then on Wednesday sunny with a high of 26. Right now, it's 14 degrees with a UV index of 3 or moderate. 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

0: My FM at Work with Feist and 1-2-3-4 on a Monday morning. Adam Weeks back after a week away in the East Coast. Some kayaking, some clam chowder, and lots of bugs. Definitely returning with some mosquito bites and some bad news for us all. According to a new study, some mosquitoes are learning to associate the smell of DEET with food sources. We consider DEET to be the most effective insect repellent, but certain mosquitoes might be learning to live with DEET and even become attracted to it. That's the bad news of the day. It can only get better from here, especially when summer is for radio and we have a winner. A big congratulations as Ryan James O'Sullivan will be firing up his new barbecue, making his way to the Rogers Center with three of his friends for a Blue Jays game. And of course, travel is covered with $500 cash. Summer is for radio, and that's not all. Just because we've wrapped that contest up doesn't mean we're done. Free gas or groceries continues, and coming up at 11 o'clock, we'll have your next PIN number. You can enter for a chance to win four times a day, and this is the last week for the contest, so make sure to get in on it. Glad to be back in Ontario. We've got some share coming up, if I could turn back time, on My FM on a Monday morning.
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1: It's going to be an interesting race for Strathroy Caradoc Council, with competition in all seats, including mayor, deputy mayor, and wards 1 and 2 councillors. The best plowmen in the country will be coming to the area this September for the Canadian Plowing Championships. A dedicated tip line has been set up as investigators look for help in the ongoing fraud investigation involving London Health Sciences Center. 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

0: Music from Bryan Adams on MyFM at Work. That was This Time. And it's just about time we head back to the National Treasure franchise. It's been almost 20 years since the second National Treasure movie came out with Nicolas Cage exploring all of those mysterious clues through American history for a second time. There was a short-lived spin-off TV show. But I think a lot of people have been hoping to see Nick Cage return to the role. And the director just reported, he said this to a live audience. He said, "The first people I have said this to out loud. It's finally real. It's Hollywood real," meaning things could happen. The script is underway and they're trying to get everyone back. And of course, that includes Nicolas Cage, who starred in the two previous films. I'm here for it. I love the National Treasure movies, so I'm excited to get back to it. All of those treasure hunting movies, especially through historical things, artifacts, Indiana Jones, that kind of thing. So these days it's hit and miss on what'll draw money at the box office, but I've got good faith in it. Stick around, we're giving away free gas and groceries. Your PIN number is coming up at 11 o'clock on MyFM.
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0: Simple Plan and Perfect on MyFM. Adam Weeks here with you on a Monday morning, hoping you're having a perfect day. 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And make sure you're listening for the next codes. We've got them four times a day here on MyFM. More tunes coming up. We'll take you back to the Faith album from George Michael. But another thing coming right up this week, listen to MyFM for your weather forecast, because if we've got clear skies on Thursday night, you're not going to want to miss out on a nearly total lunar eclipse. This Thursday, the full moon will rise, but depending on where you are at the time, it might not immediately light up your sky. The sun, the earth, and the moon will be lined up almost perfectly on Thursday night, which means the full moon will pass straight through Earth's shadow. We'll keep you up to date on how clear those skies will be as we get closer to that eclipse on Thursday. And for now, we'll get into another MyFM at Work music mix right after a break.
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1: It's going to be an interesting race for Strathroy Caradoc Council, with competition in all seats, including mayor, deputy mayor, and wards 1 and 2 councillors. 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A dedicated tip line has been set up as investigators look for help in the ongoing fraud investigation involving London Health Sciences Center. 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

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We have got a food drive coming up at the Delaware Speedway on Gideon Drive this Friday, August 28th, 6 p.m. till 7:30 p.m. It's autograph night and King of the Hill. 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
1: Good afternoon. Could still see a shower today and cooler, a high of 20. Here's what's happening in Strathroy-Caradoc and area. It's going to be an interesting race for Strathroy-Caradoc Council with competition in all the seats. Mayor, Deputy Mayor, and Ward 1 and 2 councillors. Ward 2 councillor Brian Derbyshire wants to unseat incumbent Mayor Colin Grantham. Well, Deputy Mayor Mike McGuire has Bradley Bach and Mark Eyre running against him. Seven people are running for the four seats in Ward 1, including incumbents Steve Pelkman and Donna Pammer, along with former longtime councillor Brad Richards, Kevin Morrison, Matthew Hall, Al Azevedo, and William Campers. The three seats in Ward 2 have five individuals fighting for them, incumbents Greg Wilsey and Sandy Hipple, along with Sherry Fischenda, Charles Reith, and Joshua Randall. MyFM is interviewing every candidate running for Strathroy-Caradoc Council, so listen to radio news and check out strathroytoday.ca every day to learn more about the people running in our town. A dedicated tip line has been set up as investigators look for the public's help in an ongoing fraud investigation involving a major London-area hospital network. In October of 2024, London police launched an investigation into allegations of fraudulent financial activity at the LHSC following concerns brought forward by the hospital. The investigation is now being conducted jointly with OPP investigators from the Serious Fraud Office. Anyone with information should call the dedicated tip line at 1-844-677-9413, London Police, the OPP, or Crime Stoppers. And the Special Investigations Unit is probing a serious crash involving an OPP cruiser in North Middlesex. The collision happened around 3:30 in the afternoon yesterday at the intersection of Nairn Road and Centre Road. Police say the crash involved an OPP cruiser and passenger vehicle. The driver of the passenger vehicle and an OPP officer were both taken to the hospital with serious injuries. I'm Lorena Dixon with the news that keeps you connected to where you live. Strathroy-Caradoc's three-day weather is next.
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1: A few showers ending this afternoon, a little breezy and chillier today, a high of 20 degrees. Cloudy tonight, small chance of showers, a low of 16. Tomorrow, a mix of sun and cloud, but also a chance of showers, a high of 23. Sun and cloud mixing and 24 on Wednesday. I'm Lorena Dixon.

0: That was Alex Warren on MyFM with Fever Dream. I've had a few of those in my day. And coming back off of a week off vacation sometimes feels like a bit of a fever dream. Out in the East Coast, paying a lot for gas, which is another reason you want to play along with free gas or groceries for a year with MyFM. If you think Ontario's got it bad for gas prices, head to New Brunswick. It was nice to get home. You know, every time I head out east, I hope to see a moose. Not on the road, of course, but, you know, maybe off in the field somewhere. I've never seen one. And I haven't seen a bear either. But I've never liked my odds. If I do run into a bear somewhere in the wild, it's something I've always been nervous about. One Alaska woman, though, just recently credited her martial arts training to surviving a brown bear attack. She was walking her dog when an 800-pound Kodiak brown bear charged at her. So she did the make-the-noise thing, standing her ground, didn't work. She started fleeing up a hill, and the bear grabbed her right leg, so she flipped onto her back, kicked the bear in the face. She said you use one leg to kind of block you and kick with the other leg. So a little jiu-jitsu training may or may not help you if you run into a bear. Her dog was distracting the bear and the cubs long enough for the woman to react this way. And the best news of the whole thing, the dog is fine. More music to come here on MyFM on your Monday. The Bare Naked Ladies with Pinch Me coming right up.
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0: Loud Luxury and Body on MyFM and some Journey on Deck with Don't Stop Believin' here on your Monday afternoon. If you made it out to the movies this past weekend, you might be part of the reason that Spider-Man Brand New Day has just become the sixth highest grossing film of all time. We're talking literally the sixth highest grossing film in history, passing Star Wars The Force Awakens. It's been a big summer at the movies this year. We didn't think the theaters were going to make it after COVID, but here we are, biggest blockbusters ever popping out left and right. So if you're looking to catch a flick, that Spider-Man movie is doing pretty well. We'll get back into the tunes coming up. As I mentioned, some Journey coming up. We'll also take a look at your three-day forecast in just a minute.
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1: It's going to be an interesting race for Strathroy Caradoc Council with competition in all seats. 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I'm Kimberly Millimans. 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

0: Magic on MyFM, your at work and at home station. It's Emily. We actually got this text message on our text line, and it asks, it says, "Hey, MyFM friends, I'm just curious, when do you folks remove the air conditioning unit from your windows?" And that's a good question. I think that people change it different times. I'm so curious. When do you change out the air conditioner unit and take it out from your window unit? When's the appropriate time? Do you do it now? September, October? When's too cold? 855-WIN-MY-FM. That's 855-946-6936. Let me know your thoughts.
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1: 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I'm Kimberly Millimans. 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
1: Here's Strathroy CareDoc's 3-day forecast from the MyFM Weather Center. Tonight, cloudy skies, rain expected, a low of 16 degrees. Tomorrow, rain continuing, a high of 23 throughout the day and a low of 13 degrees overnight. And for Wednesday, mixed sun and cloud, a high of 24 degrees. I'm Kimberly Millimans. 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
9: Dr. Google to the rescue. Apparently the correct answer to Google between late September, mid-October, before the first hard frost, and when the outdoor temperature drops consistently between 15 degrees and lower. So that's the real answer for taking your window unit out, in case you were curious. Coming up, I'm going to have my daily brain buster question of the day. Stay tuned for that. Right now, we got songs.

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1: Tonight, cloudy skies, a chance of rain. A low of 16 degrees expected. Right now, it's 16 degrees. Good afternoon, I'm Kimberly Millimans. The municipal nomination period officially ended on Friday. We now know all of the individuals running for Strathroy-Caradoc Council. MyFM's Lorena Dixon has more.
2: There's a race for mayor with incumbent Colin Grantham running against Brian Derbyshire, a councillor in Ward 2 who's been outspoken many times about council decisions. Incumbent Deputy Mayor Mike McGuire also has some competition in Bradley Bach and Mark Eyre. Seven people are running for the four seats in Ward 1, including incumbent Steve Pelkman and Donna Pammer. But Frank Kennis and John Brennan didn't seek re-election. The others running are former longtime councillor Brad Richards, Kevin Morrison, Matthew Hall, Al Azevedo, and William Campers. The three seats in Ward 2, Caradoc, have five individuals fighting for them, including incumbents Greg Wilsey and Sandy Hipple. The others in the race are Sherry Facenda, Charles Reith, and Joshua Randall.
1: A dedicated tip line has been set up as investigators look for the public's assistance in an ongoing fraud investigation involving a major London-area hospital. In October of 2024, London Police launched an investigation into allegations of fraudulent financial activity at London Health Science Centre, following a concern brought forward by the hospital. Anyone with any information should contact the dedicated tip line at 1-844-677-9413. And Middlesex County OPP are investigating after a boat and trailer were stolen from a property in southwest Middlesex. Police were called to a home on Irish Drive just before 7 a.m. on August 19th after the theft was reported. Investigators say someone entered the property sometime overnight and stole a blue and silver 2017 Starwell Victory 20DC boat and trailer. The investigation is ongoing. In MyFM Sports and CFL action, BC topped Saskatchewan 30-16, Toronto beat Hamilton 39-20, and Edmonton topped Winnipeg 29-19. In MLB action, Toronto will have the night off following yesterday's 8-3 loss to the New York Yankees. With the loss, Toronto now sits a game and a half out of the final wildcard spot in the American League. I'm Kimberly Millimans. Stay connected to your community. 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
1: 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Tonight, cloudy skies, rain expected, a low of 16 degrees. Tomorrow, rain continuing, a high of 23 throughout the day and a low of 13 degrees overnight. And for Wednesday, mixed sun and cloud, a high of 24 degrees. 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

0: Maya, Fam, it's Emily. We're trying to narrow down the answer for this trivia brain buster question of the day. One in three people say they have a very specific habit when they eat pizza. It's A, they eat the crust first. B, they fold the slice in half. C, they always leave the last bite. Or D, they eat the toppings separately. Well, we're going to eliminate one of the answers. D, that one's not true. That one's not the right answer. One in three people then either eat the crust first, fold it in half, or they always leave the last bite. Well, I'll reveal what you think the answer, what the answer actually is, but you can tell me what you think the answer is. Is it A, B, or C over at 855-WIN-MY-FM? That's 855-946-6936.
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9: Here's Strathroy Caradoc's 3-day forecast from the MyFM Weather Center. Tonight, cloudy skies, rain expected, a low of 16 degrees. Tomorrow, rain continuing, a high of 23 throughout the day and a low of 13 degrees overnight. And for Wednesday, mixed sun and cloud, a high of 24 degrees. I'm Kimberly Millimans. 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
2: Coming up, are you a master Uno player? 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Plus two, I'm going to tell you about a easy but really yummy dessert that I like to make that everyone is obsessed with lately. And I want to know about yours as well. That's all coming up after 5 o'clock.

0: It's 5 o'clock. Here's what's happening in Strathroy-Caradoc.
1: Tonight, cloudy skies, a chance of rain. A low of 16 degrees expected. Right now, it's 16 degrees. Good afternoon, I'm Kimberly Millimans. A dedicated tip line has been set up as investigators look for the public's assistance in an ongoing fraud investigation. In October of 2024, London Police launched an investigation into allegations of fraudulent financial activity at the London Health Sciences Centre. Anyone with any information should call the dedicated tip line at 844-677-9413. Strathroy Minor Baseball is inviting kids to give baseball a try today at the Try-It Night, happening from 6 to 8 p.m. at the York Street Ball Diamonds. It's open to everyone, whether your child is completely new to baseball, already plays, or wants to learn more. Kids will have a chance to use the pitching machines and take part in practice drills. There's no obligation to register, and you don't have to be a member of Strathroy Minor Baseball to participate. And coming up in early September, a huge event for the local agricultural community as Junior and Karen Van Geffen and their Adelaide Metcalf Farm host the 2026 Canadian Plowing Championships. Patrick Sanders, co-chair of the Canadian Plowing Championships for 2026, says there will be so much happening.
2: And these are regular two-furrow plows. Not different than what you might see going up and down the fields. It's all about the art and the skill. And then we have the senior conventional plows, and this is regular two-furrow plows or three-furrow plows that we can see in this class. And these are the best of the best.
1: It's

0: free and open to the public for the competition, which runs from about 10 a.m. until early mid-afternoon. In MyFM Sports and CFL action, BC topped Saskatchewan 30-16, Toronto beat Hamilton 39-20, and Edmonton topped Winnipeg 29-19. In MLB action, Toronto will have the night off following yesterday's 8-3 loss to the New York Yankees. With the loss, Toronto now sits a game and a half out of the final wildcard spot in the American League. I'm Kimberly Millimans. Stay connected to your community. 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
6: Today, major stock indexes traded mixed, with the Dow edging higher while the S&P 500 and NASDAQ slipped amid new geopolitical developments and falling crude oil prices. The S&P TSX Composite Index was up 94 points to finish the day at 36,714. The NASDAQ took a steep drop of 200 points to end the day at 25,980. Dow Jones Industrials saw a 140-point bump to 53,417. Commodities, the spot price of gold is up $27 to $4,710 U.S. Crude oil prices were down a couple of bucks to $85 U.S. a barrel. Canadian dollar is currently trading at 72.21 cents U.S. Your weather is next.
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0: My FM weather. Here's Strathroy Care Doc's 3-day forecast from the MyFM Weather Center. Tonight, cloudy skies, rain expected, a low of 16 degrees. Tomorrow, rain continuing, a high of 23 throughout the day and a low of 13 degrees overnight. And for Wednesday, mixed sun and cloud, a high of 24 degrees. I'm Kimberly Millimans. 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

0: Are you really good at Uno? Maya, if you're at work, not home station, it's Emily. There is something called an Uno Championship coming to LA in November. And there is going to be 7 contestants to compete for $50,000. Could you imagine being so good at Uno, you could win that much cash? Now, I feel like I can't get through an Uno game without somebody storming out of the room playing that or someone getting upset. That's just my family. Coming up, I'm going to tell you all about a dessert that I think everybody is obsessed with. When I've made it, everyone's put their own spin on it. This is a must-try dessert. I'll tell you more on the way.
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0: ever make a dessert so good that everyone wants the recipe or they start to make it their own? 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It's Emily. There's been something I've been making now for a while that everyone has been obsessed with. This is something that gets requested now when I go to potlucks. It's something that my fiance loves. His family has started to make their own versions of it because you can easily swap out ingredients and make it your own. Something I call Oreo lasagna. So crust is just Oreo base. You can do chocolate cookie crumble, make a typical crust you would as if you're making a cheesecake. Then the next layer is a no-bake cheesecake layer. So basically, you're just mixing cheesecake and whipped topping, and you put some Oreo crumbs in there. Next layer is a thick pudding layer. You're making it sort of like a mousse, also with some Oreo crumble. Then you top it all off with some more whipped cream and Oreo crumble. That is Oreo lasagna. Now, I've had now versions where with pistachio, that's quite good. Others have tried to put around with it, maybe with a raspberry or strawberry flavor. I've had vanilla versions. And now I'm curious if I can make a lemon version, because I think a lemon version would be quite good. Now, if you would like the recipe, just shoot me a text. Text me Oreo at 855-WINMYFM. That's Oreo to 855-946-6936. And I'll send you the link so you can make it yourself. Or let me know what other recipes you like to make. That's at 855-WINMYFM.
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7: Here's Strathroy Caradoc 3-day forecast from the MyFM Weather Center. Tonight, cloudy skies, rain expected, a low of 16 degrees. Tomorrow, rain continuing, a high of 23 throughout the day and a low of 13 degrees overnight. And for Wednesday, mixed sun and cloud, a high of 24 degrees. I'm Kimberly Millimans. 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
6: That's all for me today. 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

0: 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Here's what's happening in Strathroy-Caradoc.
1: Tonight, cloudy skies, a chance of rain. A low of 16 degrees expected. Right now, it's 16 degrees. Good afternoon. I'm Kimberly Millimans. The municipal nomination period officially ended on Friday. We now know all of the individuals running for Strathroy-Caradoc Council. MyFM's Florina Dixon has more.
2: There's a race for mayor with incumbent Colin Grantham running against Brian Derbyshire, a councillor in Ward 2 who's been outspoken many times about council decisions. Incumbent Deputy Mayor Mike McGuire also has some competition in Bradley Bach and Mark Eyre. Seven people are running for the four seats in Ward 1, including incumbents Steve Pelkman and Donna Pammer. But Frank Kennis and John Brennan didn't seek re-election. The others running are former longtime councillor Brad Richards, Kevin Morrison, Matthew Hall, Al Azevedo, and William Campers. The three seats in Ward 2, Caradoc, have five individuals fighting for them, including incumbents Greg Wilsey and Sandy Hipple. The others in the race are Sherry Facenda, Charles Reith, and Joshua Randall.
1: A dedicated tip line has been set up as investigators.

0: Look for the public's assistance in an ongoing fraud investigation involving a major London area hospital. In October of 2024, London Police launched an investigation into allegations of fraudulent financial activity at London Health Science Centre, following a concern brought forward by the hospital. Anyone with any information should contact the dedicated tip line at 1-844-677-9413. And Middlesex County OPP are investigating after a boat and trailer were stolen from a property in southwest Middlesex. Police were called to a home on Irish Drive just before 7 a.m. on August 19th after the theft was reported. Investigators say someone entered the property sometime overnight and stole a blue and silver 2017 Starwell Victory 20 DC boat and trailer. The investigation is ongoing. In MyFM Sports and CFL action, BC topped Saskatchewan 30-16, Toronto beat Hamilton 39-20, and Edmonton topped Winnipeg 29-19. In MLB action, Toronto will have the night off following yesterday's 8-3 loss to the New York Yankees. With the loss, Toronto now sits a game and a half out of the final wildcard spot in the American League. I'm Kimberly Millimans. Stay connected to your community. Visit strathroytoday.ca 1, 2, or 3 times a day for the latest breaking and local news. 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
0: Here's Strathroy Care Doc's 3-day forecast from the MyFM Weather Center. Tonight, cloudy skies, rain expected, a low of 16 degrees. Tomorrow, rain continuing, a high of 23 throughout the day and a low of 13 degrees overnight. And for Wednesday, mixed sun and cloud, a high of 24 degrees. I'm Kimberly Millimans. 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
8: Here's Strathroy Caradoc's three-day forecast from the MyFM Weather Center. Tonight, cloudy skies, rain expected, a low of 16 degrees. Tomorrow, rain continuing, a high of 23 throughout the day and a low of 13 degrees overnight. And for Wednesday, mixed sun and cloud, a high of 24 degrees. I'm Kimberly Millimans. 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
2: Here's Strathroy Caradoc's three-day forecast from the MyFM Weather Center. Tonight, cloudy skies, rain expected, a low of 16 degrees. Tomorrow, rain continuing, a high of 23 throughout the day and a low of 13 degrees overnight. And for Wednesday, mixed sun and cloud, a high of 24 degrees. I'm Kimberly Millimans. 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
3: Back to school time can be tough, especially when food insecurity is part of the equation. 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